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0: 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Foreigner, Hot-Blooded. Of course, the band was getting a little bit of generated buzz by releasing a live cover of Simon and Garfunkel's Bridge Over Troubled Water. They're teasing their upcoming 50th anniversary concert documentary album, In the Eye of the Storm. We're speaking of that 50th anniversary tour. They're in Greece right now and performing at the Olympic Tennis Center. So a little bit of updated Foreigner information there for you. Promo Mike here with you. Thanks for hanging out. I do appreciate it. Hey, it's time to turn your ordinary ride into a masterpiece. 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Let's see. Block Party Weekend continues. I got Def Leppard coming up. Promo Mike here with you. A 103.5 WIMZ Knoxville's Classic Rock. Also over on Facebook. You can give it a like. Jump in on the multiple conversations over there. Promo Mike WIMZ. I'll be right back.
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0: 103.5 WIMZ, Knoxville's classic rock block party weekend with some Queen, Bohemian Rhapsody. It was this day in 1970, the newly formed Queen featuring Freddie Mercury, quite possibly still known as Freddie Becerra, on vocals, guitarist Brian May, drummer Roger Taylor, and Mike Gross on bass, played their first gig at Truro City Hall in Cornwall, England, and they were billed as Smile, which was Brian and Roger's previous band, from whom the booking had been made originally. And some of the original material at the time included an early version of Stone Cold Crazy. How about that? More knowledge for you. Noggin Promo Mike here with you on this Saturday. Thanks, as always, for hanging out. I do appreciate it. Well, the 4th of July is a week from today, and you want to get out and celebrate America turning 250, and Smokin' the Water is the place to be, held on the banks of Watts Bar Lake. It has a full lineup of activities planned, food vendors, arts and crafts for the kids, or arts and crafts in a kids zone, and live music beginning at 5:30, all leading up to the amazing 4th of July fireworks spectacular. It's going to be synced to an ear-popping musical soundtrack that'll be broadcasted right here from this very studio, and I'm going to be the one pressing the button that you'll be hearing. You can get all the info and lineup of events at WIMZ.com. It is where the web rocks. Block Party Weekend continues. Stone Temple Pilots will take us into the 9 p.m. hour. It's Promo Mike here with you on 103.5 WIMZ, Knoxville's Classic Rock, also over on Facebook. Give it a like. Jump in on the multiple conversations. Promo Mike, WIMZ. I'll be right back.
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0: 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Block Party Weekend, Zeppelin Rock and Roll. It was this day back in 1980 that Zeppelin appeared in Germany during their last ever tour. And after the group had played just three songs, drummer John Bonham collapsed on stage, causing the remainder of the show to be canceled. And unfortunately, that was kind of the beginning of the end there for Bonham. We lost him 3 months later at the age of 32. And there you have it. We're Knowledge for You Noggin. Promo Mike here with you on this Saturday. Thanks, as always, for hanging out. I do appreciate it. Are you a fan of tacos? Because I can tell you that J-Mac and Drake are, and so are the people from Flow Roofing, because they want to turn an ordinary Tuesday into a full-blown Taco Tuesday takeover, complete with fresh, delicious tacos from Salsarita's Mexican Grill. For you and your coworkers, all you have to do is enter your information at the WIMZ.com page for J-Mac and Drake, and let them know where to bring the fiesta. I'm going to give you some inside baseball here. The way this liner is written is all you have to do is enter below. Now, if I told you on the air, all you have to do is enter below, that doesn't make any sense at all. But that's a note for us telling us to mention J-Mac and Drake's page, WIMZ. I don't know who wrote this, but it's very confusing every time I talk about Taco Tuesday. They'll probably get mad at me for saying that, but it's the truth. Anyway, Block Party Weekend continues. It's very frustrating. AC/DC's on deck. It's Promo Mike here with you. 103.5 WIMZ, Knoxville's Classic Rock. Also over on Facebook. You can give it a like. Jump in on the multiple conversations. Promo Mike, WIMZ, and I shall return.
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1: Rumors spreading round in that Texas town. 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

0: 1035 WIMZ, Knoxville's classic rock block party weekend with some ZZ Top. And of course, this day was a big one for them in 75. They officially earned their second gold record certification from the RIAA for their fourth studio album, Fandango. They achieved the gold status, selling over 500,000 copies in just over 2 months following its April release. And of course, it has the song Tush on there, which became the band's first top 40 single. It peaked at number 20 on the Billboard charts. There you have it. More knowledge for you. Noggin Promo Mike here with you. Thanks for hanging out. I do appreciate it. 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And this year is packed with a lot of legends, like Heather Locklear, Ron Perlman, Linda Hamilton. 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Block Party Weekend continues. Quiet Riot will take us in to the 10 p.m. hour. It's Promo Mike here with you on 103.5 WIMZ Knoxville's Classic Rock. 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I'll be right back.
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0: 103.5 WIMZ, Knoxville's Classic Rock Block Party Weekend with some Bob Seger night moves. Big day for Bob back in 78. He and the Silver Bullet Band's classic track Still the Same surged to number 7 on the Billboard Hot 100. And the song ultimately went to peak at number 4 and spent a total of 18 weeks on the chart. How about that? We're Knowledge for You Noggin, promo mic here with you. Thanks for hanging. 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And every qualifier will get a pair of baseball tickets. There you have it. It'll be a good one. Let's see. I've got some Ozzy on deck. It's promo mic here with you. On 103.5 WIMZ Knoxville's Classic Rock. Also over on Facebook. Give it a like. Jump in on the multiple conversations. Promo mic WIMZ. I shall return.
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Some Ozzy with some Lita Ford there. 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

0: 1035 WIMZ, Knoxville's classic rock block party weekend. Aerosmith, Dream On. And today was the day back in 1973 when that was released as a single here in the good old US of A. Of course, written by Steven Tyler on a piano years before the band formed. It was on their self-titled debut album, and it was initially selling poorly. Dream On proved highly successful in their hometown of Boston, which convinced Columbia Records not to drop the group from their contract. But when it came out, it peaked at number 59 on the Billboard Hot 100. And then a late 75 re-release catapulted the track to number 6 in early 1976. And of course, it was later inducted into the Grammy Hall of Fame. There you have it. More knowledge for you. Noggin on Dream On. Promo Mike here with you. Thanks for hanging. Black Jacket Symphony, they're going to be back for another night of great and amazing classic rock. This time they're bringing us Def Leppard's Hysteria, note for note and sound for sound, at the Knoxville Civic Auditorium. That'll be Friday, September the 11th. 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Block Party Weekend continues. Metallica is going to take us into the 11 p.m. hour. Promo Mike here with you on 103.5 WIMZ Knoxville's Classic Rock. Also over on Facebook, Promo Mike WIMZ. Give it a like. Jump in on the multiple conversations. I'll be right back.
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0: 1035 WIMZ, Knoxville's Classic Rock Block Party Weekend with some Eagles. Take It Easy. Talked about this last night on 80s at 8. It was this day in 89 that Don Henley released his critically acclaimed third solo studio album, The End of the Innocents. And it became the most successful album of his solo career, selling over 6 million copies in the U.S. alone and spawning massive hits like the title track, The Heart of the Matter, and The Last Worthless Evening. There you have it. More knowledge for your noggin. Promo Mike here with you. Thanks for hanging. I do appreciate it. Now, do you think you really know classic rock? 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Block Party Weekend continues, and I got Skinnered on deck. It's Promo Mike here with you. On 103.5 WIMZ Knoxville's Classic Rock, also over on Facebook. 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I'll be right back.
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0: 103.5 WIMZ, Knoxville's classic rock block party weekend with some Bon Jovi, and that is going to bring it to a pause there until tomorrow. I'll be back tomorrow. I'm going to be here all week, too. I will be sitting in this chair in the evening all the way through July 5th. So, as I like to say, pull up a chair. We'll have us a grand old time, and if you need a soundtrack for your evenings, please do not hesitate to hang out with me. Also, remember, you can play along throughout the week. I take a break. I try to during the weekends. But during the week, over on Facebook, Promo Mike WIMZ, try to do birthdays, anniversaries, what happened on this day in music history, and also just some fun, goofy stuff. Also, the algorithm loves the Britney Spears pictures. If you know, you know. If you're on there, you know what I'm talking about. Before I get out of here, though, I do want to remind you, you may think you are completely insignificant in this world, but someone drinks coffee from the favorite coffee cup that you gave them. Someone heard a song on the radio that reminded them of you, and someone read the book that you recommended and plunged headfirst into. Someone smiled after a hard day of work because they remembered the joke that you told them today, and someone loves themselves a little bit more because you gave them a compliment. Never think you have no influence whatsoever, because remember, brothers and sisters, your touch, your words, your good deed, which you leave behind, cannot be erased. Also, if you feel like you need to talk to someone, especially our youth and especially our veterans, 988, please, please, please dial that number if you feel like you need to talk to someone. That's going to do it for me. Good night, Knoxville, and everyone listening on the interwebs. Promo Mike out.
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14: There are stars in the sun.

The National Weather Service in Morristown has issued a flash flood warning for Anderson County, Knox County, East Central Morgan County, Northeastern Roane County, until 7 a.m. Eastern Daylight Time. At 4:03 a.m. Eastern Daylight Time, Doppler radar indicated thunderstorms producing heavy rain across the Warren area. Between 1 and 2 inches of rain have fallen. Additional rainfall amounts of 1 to 2 inches are possible in the Warren area. Flash flooding is ongoing or expected to begin shortly. Hazard: flash flooding caused by thunderstorms. Source: radar. Impact: flash flooding of small creeks and streams, urban areas, highways, streets and underpasses, as well as other poor drainage and low-lying areas. Some locations that will experience flash flooding include Knoxville, Oak Ridge, Clinton, Farragut, Oliver Springs, Louisville, Halls, Rocky Top, Norris, Carnes, Powell, Bearden, Rosedale, Coalfield, Bolognaville, Petros, Mascot and Frozen Head State Park. Turn around, don't drown when encountering flooded roads. Most flood deaths occur in vehicles. Be especially cautious at night. Timing of expected impacts is harder to recognize the dangers of flooding.

0: How many classic rock singers does it take to change a light bulb? Just one. 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

devil went down to Georgia. 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
1: Hey folks, Gerald Anderson with Ted Russell Nissan right here on Kingston Pike. 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Right here in beautiful West Knoxville.
2: Ted Russell Nissan. We got it going on.
3: Tomorrow, some of us will wake up and it will be our last day on this earth. It will be unexpected and without warning. 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I'm John Morgan of Morgan & Morgan, and we represent many of these families. 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
2: Good morning and welcome to East Tennessee Now, a weekly public affairs program featuring some of the people and organizations that make our community such a great place to live, work, and raise a family. 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
3: Thank you for listening to East Tennessee Now. My name is Frank Murphy. Today we're delighted to have representatives from Ladies of Charity in Knoxville. Susan Undihan, who is the executive director.
4: Hi, Frank.
3: And Vice President Lisa Daly is here as well. Welcome, Lisa.
4: Thank you.
3: Happy that you're both here to talk about an upcoming event that Ladies of Charity has. It's a fashion show, and I have to admit that I am a customer of your clothing at Ladies of Charity, so I'm interested in learning more about the fashion show, but also interested in learning more about Ladies of Charity in general. Now, my mom was a member when I was growing up in New York. What's the connection between the Ladies of Charity that she joined in New York and the one here in Knoxville today?
4: Sure. We all belong to the Ladies of Charity National Association, and so they may have their own location and do their own programs, whatever that may be, and then we're all gathered once a year to have an assembly and share ideas.
3: So the original organization would go back in history to...
4: We've been in organization for over 400 years.
3: I'm sorry, I thought you said 400 years.
4: Well, St. Vincent de Paul was over 400 years ago, so that's who we are following.
3: That's lovely. All right. But meanwhile, Ladies of Charity in Knoxville is about 84 years old.
4: Correct. Yes. We're going to need to celebrate that 90th anniversary pretty soon.
3: All right. So what happened back in the 1940s? It was started up here in a population that isn't that Catholic. There were only a couple of Catholic churches back in those days.
4: So back in 42, the ladies would get instructions from the local priest and find out what families might need coal or food delivered to their home. And they actually would bring those supplies to the families. That's kind of how we originated.
3: Now, I think of it as a Catholic organization because of my mom. But really, Ladies of Charity serves anybody and everybody, as you can easily see by walking into the store on Baxter Avenue.
5: We don't care where you come from. We're just there to help. So we just help people in need. We don't ask. Basically, we would like you to have some identification, but if you don't have it, that's okay. We will still take care of you and help your family in any way we can.
3: Well, some of the major services that are provided at the location, there's clothing, there's food, there's the thrift store. How would you describe it?
5: Like you said, our big things are our food pantry and our thrift shop where we give away free food and clothing. I'm gonna have to tell you my favorite thing about Ladies of Charity is every year we only have, Susan may correct me if I'm wrong, 10 employees, and the rest of us are all volunteers. I have volunteered for over 15 years there. And so the best part of this is no matter how you donate, whether you give us goods, whether you give us a monetary donation or your time, 96 cents of every dollar that comes into Ladies of Charity goes back into that emergency assistance program that provides that food and clothing and other things like work boots. And we help with KUB. We help people with rent back to the community.
3: 96 cents 96 per dollar. Cents. That'll get you a gold star in Charity Navigator.
4: I think it does.
3: Yeah.
5: And we are extremely proud of that.
3: I should mention, for those who don't know, Charity Navigator is an organization that rates charities based on things like that, about how much they spend on overhead versus give to their actual mission. And that's how you get a high score. 96 cents on the dollar is incredible. Congratulations on
5: and
3: that.
5: And we've been Thank that you. Way for at least 4 or 5 years. Yes.
3: Wow.
5: So, yeah.
3: Well, let's talk a bit about that fashion show, because we're going to mention that 2 or 3 times during the course of the interview so we can make our plans for July 15th.
4: Sure. We're all getting together and enjoying some of the fashions that come right out of Ladies of Charity. So right now we're picking out our outfits. We have a student from Catholic High School helping us, so we're young and trendy, as well as having more beach wear and even career wear they're picking out. But most of it's a fun event where we have volunteers and Ladies of Charity members walking their, you know, strutting their stuff out on a stage, and we have some really great appetizers.
3: So the suggested donation is what?
4: It's $5 just to help cover some of the food expenses, but it's really primarily a good event just to meet people and have a fun time.
3: Okay.
4: It starts at 6, so I'd be there a little bit before
3: and
4: that.
3: And the location?
4: St. Gregory Auditorium on Knoxville Catholic High School campus.
3: I went there the other day and found that I had to go around the long way to get there because they were doing some construction on the one side of Catholic High. But to get to the auditorium, you'll figure it out, you know.
4: Yes, there's a big statue out front in that door, so it'll be fine.
3: Good. All right. That's going to be a fun event. And full disclosure, I am a customer of Ladies of Charity's Fashions. I buy neckties there every summer to wear on Tennessee Scholars Bowl and East Tennessee PBS. And I've got some beautiful ties from you guys.
4: Well, we have a great selection for men, especially men's suits now for summer weddings and things. So that's well stocked. So you can come get your ties anytime.
3: Last time I was there was right as I got this job here at the radio station. Okay. And I've been working from home for years, so I didn't have any Orange Friday clothing. And you have to wear orange on Friday around here. So I had to go to Ladies of Charity and I said, give me everything you got that is orange that might remotely fit me. And I bought two or three shirts and I was very happy. They're beautiful. And as I'm getting in my car, one of your volunteers comes tearing out to the parking lot. We just got another one.
5: Well,
3: now I felt I had to buy it. I mean, how could I not?
5: We are stocked right now with some great orange Tennessee stuff. So maybe you need to come and update your wardrobe with
3: I totally will. Absolutely. That's a promise. I'd be happy to. So that's one of the things you can find is clothing. But it's also household items. It's really, if you can imagine a well-stocked thrift store, everything's in good condition. And I know some of my friends from church will volunteer in the back room to tinker a little bit, make sure everything is up to snuff, like with some of the home appliances, et cetera.
4: Yeah, depending upon the day of the week, people will come in and say, hey, is so-and-so here because I need an electronic cord? And they'll be looking for the volunteer that does that. You know, it's really funny on the customers knowing who's volunteering as well.
5: But it's also, as a volunteer, I have worked either Mondays or Tuesdays. And so if I come in on a Wednesday, people are kind of giving me the eye when I try to go behind the scenes. Like, do you belong there? And I'm like, I'm a Monday volunteer. I wave at them. So because you can't know everybody. We have so many volunteers. But
3: I mean,
5: it's a really great place to be.
3: It is. I brought my grandkids there and they were like captivated with the Nerf guns, the darts that I wanted to buy. All of them. Like, hang on, slow down, boys. It was quite an extensive collection.
4: Oh, dear.
3: So something for everybody. And regardless of your means, it's good to go in and support Ladies of Charity by shopping there and just getting something that's nice. Because you also have in the front section of the store, what did that used to be, by the way? Was that built custom for you?
4: No, it was Royal Beauty Supply. And then Ladies of Charity bought it in the 80s.
3: Yeah, because the big room looks like a warehouse, like you'd go to, you know, almost like a Costco or a Sam's. But then the front section has a little more fancier stuff maybe on display.
4: Yeah, we call that our boutique area. So people sometimes will donate things that aren't a dollar or two. They'll give us a little something that's a little more special. And that is a nice way to appreciate that donation and also support our mission a little bit more.
3: That's good. I don't like it when I watch these social media videos of somebody who buys a, you know, $1,000 item at some random thrift store in America, way, way underpriced. Like,
4: we have messed up on the jewelry. I will have you know that. On occasion, people do get a deal, and we just say, that's great. They'll come back.
3: The seal of confessional. We'll have to keep that quiet. Well, tell us more about your personal involvement, Susan. I know you've been involved in Ladies of Charity as executive director for 11 years.
4: Yes. Ladies of Charity back then was operated all volunteer. They brought me on board to try to expand what we were doing. And at that point, it was becoming too much for volunteers to come in every day. So since that time, what we're doing and what we're turning around has quadrupled in size. So you're thinking about that. And we have over 800 volunteers in a year. And so just keeping that, we have a close relationship with UT Leadership and Service, and they come and volunteer during their orientations and throughout the school semester to get their hours in. Mm. So that's been a blessing to us, like everything. Catholic Work Camp, they come and they spend 4 days helping us, and they'll be painting, they'll be landscaping, they'll be doing all kinds of things. At our building.
3: Okay.
4: And they bring their supplies, they bring their lunch, and they really do dedicate themselves to their purpose.
3: And these are students from all over the country or all over the East?
4: All over the country. Okay. Yeah. Last year we had a bunch from northern Wisconsin come and help us. So it is a nice opportunity to share ideas and just share our mission. So they're helping do the pantry. They're handing out food to people and understanding what it is to have compassion for others.
3: Yeah.
4: So that's just a part of it. Some things that we've cooperated with other nonprofits, such as the RAM clinics, the Remote Area Medical Clinic, We actually got too small during COVID because of the isolation procedures, so we can't do that any longer. But that was really good for our clients, so working with them and understanding what they do. But now we have the LMU Dental Clinic next to us, so we can refer patients over there. We still help with the Lions Club. We can send them over to do eyeglasses and the work boots, like Lisa mentioned. People going back to work don't have that barrier to spend on work boots. So,
3: what is the mission then of Ladies of Charity? I'm sure there's a mission statement somewhere on your website if I had looked.
4: So, to serve others in need. We really don't have a large mission statement. It is, you know, through Christ that we are doing this and following St. Vincent de Paul's footsteps, an example.
3: Now, St. Vincent de Paul himself is a pretty big name in terms of charities around the country. I used to live in a city that had a St. Vincent de Paul thrift shop instead of Ladies of Charity.
4: Yes, yes. So St. Vincent de Paul would be considered a sister organization to us, and they actually are prevalent in Knoxville and Tennessee. We cooperate with them on certain things. If they have a family in need or we do, we can share and support that person or family even more.
3: That's Susan Unbehon, the Executive Director of Ladies of Charity Knoxville. Also here is Lisa Daly, the Vice President of Ladies of Charity. Same question, Lisa. How did you get involved? You've been a volunteer for, you said how many years? What was it?
5: I honestly can't remember. It's at least 15. So.
3: Well, go back to before that. What was it like before, and how did you get started?
5: Well, I did come before Susan was here, and to be perfectly honest, growing up, I always wanted to be a cashier. That was my life's goal. So here we go. I got to be a cashier at Ladies of Charity, so it made my day, my life right there. I'm a nurse by profession, I'll just say that. But so I just started volunteering once a week and meeting wonderful people and helping. And then during COVID, I was actually the president of the board during that time. And we had all of our challenges during that time. But then we kind of changed our hours and I moved over. So now I actually work in the emergency assistance program interviewing clients when I come in on Tuesdays. I work on every Tuesday.
3: You've raised a couple of good points there. So
5: okay. The
3: COVID was a challenge. What were some of the hardest things you've had to do?
5: Well, still provide food for people in need. And so we had to be...
3: But stay 6 feet away.
5: Right. Yeah. We had to be declared essential.
3: Okay.
5: And then we have kind of a back door that's off the pantry, and we were able to do a drive-through pantry where people could come in, and we had everything. You couldn't be specific about what you wanted. You got, you know,
3: a prepacked box.
5: Was it 3 days worth? 3 days worth of food that they came. But our rules are normally you can only come once a month. We didn't care during COVID.
3: Sure.
5: You came every week. You could come and get food from us because you needed it. And so we were there to help people. We had a very small staff of people who worked at that time.
3: Where does the food come from? Do you buy it with cash donations or is the food donated through Second Harvest or somebody?
5: All of the above.
3: Okay. Well, this is interesting for me because I see you've got some flyers that have the Second Harvest logo on them. So, Susan, take us through that. The food that comes to one of your clients, what's the backstory? Where did it come from originally?
4: Sure. So, Second Harvest is definitely one of our suppliers. We're an agency partner, as is many of the other nonprofits that provide food. So, Second Harvest is your food bank, and then we are a food pantry underneath them. So, mm-hmm. That's sharing the responsibility of feeding Knox County for us. But we also have food rescue, and that is coming from the grocery stores and your big warehouse stores. And that food is collected and brought to us for food share.
3: This is stuff that hasn't gone bad, but is close enough to its expiration date that nobody's going to buy it at the supermarket restaurant, et cetera.
4: Correct. So that is a blessing. You get a lot of assortments. You get produce and you get a frozen meat product, so that really helps keep our costs down.
3: Oh, sure. But protein is so important and so much more expensive than the carbs.
4: Yes, right now it's really hard to get that protein, so when you get something like that, it is really valuable to our food pantry. The other thing that we do is our donations and food drives. So different organizations and churches might have a food drive during a holiday. We have a turkey toss down at Sacred Heart School every November for our Thanksgiving baskets, right? Yes, she is. Yes. So that provides, you know, all the turkeys basically that we give away. So it's just a community effort to support us. We do purchase food and our personal donations, and we may have a fundraiser for that as well.
3: Well, I remember a recent food drive where they specifically told us, bring peanut butter and tuna fish. And that's what we did. We went out and bought some peanut butter and tuna.
4: That's your staple protein right there. Shelf stable. You can, you know, and then you hope that you're putting in some refrigerated products like our pantry will give milk, eggs, fresh produce and a frozen meat product.
3: And do you keep that in your location on Baxter? You have refrigeration or how does that
4: work?
3: We
4: do. We have refrigeration.
3: That's fantastic.
4: Yeah.
3: Nice. I'm just looking at neckties when I'm there. I got to come tour the rest of the place.
5: You should come tour.
3: I will. Lisa, going back to your origin story with Ladies of Charity, at some point, somebody said to you, hey, come over with me and let's volunteer at Ladies of Charity. What was the first day? How did you start?
5: That's a really good question. I'm not sure. I can remember that far back. But I am going to say I'm going to change a little bit. I'm sorry. We have a group of volunteers. Are you familiar with Akima?
3: Very much so. Yeah.
5: Well, I helped entice them to come and be regular while I was a member. I'm an ex-member now, but while I was a member, I enticed them to come and volunteer, and we could
3: okay,
5: not.
3: Okay, so you were a member of Akima,
5: yes,
3: and who does service projects all
5: everywhere,
3: year long,
5: right.
3: Everywhere. And as a member of Akima, you said, "Hey, let's go volunteer at Ladies of Charity."
5: Yes, and I got right. them, and they now come all day Tuesdays. They come and volunteer, and we couldn't do it without them. They
3: That's
5: are
3: great.
5: Integral to,
3: and they're
5: to
3: singing
5: helping us.
3: And dancing the whole time they're there.
5: Yes. So they're great. So, yeah.
3: Okay. But that's how you got involved with Ladies of Charities because you were in Akima?
5: No, I think it was before that. But I honestly, you know, I'm getting old. I can't remember that far back of why I did. But I truly love being there. And if I, for instance, am not coming a certain week, like if I have a day and I'm going somewhere else and can't make it, like my whole week isn't the same because it's just really, it's grounding. It's the friendships

0: tell us how many people are coming so we can plan for our services there that night.
1: Meaning enough hors d'oeuvres. Now, and
0: right. Maybe some sangria.
1: Oh, that's a perfect time of year for sangria.
0: It sure is.
1: The Ides of July. Great. And are you going to be modeling by any chance, either of you?
2: You know, that's really not my wheelhouse, modeling.
0: We do have save our model names, but no, I don't model. I mingle. Yeah. And make sure it all goes right. But we'll have a great group of ladies who have done it, and they come back every year and put on a pretty good show.
1: Well, tell me the history of this fashion show. It's been around for a bit
0: or
1: relatively new?
0: This will be our fourth year, so fairly new. But at the same time, the people putting it on have been doing it every year, so they're kind of getting their rhythm, and the models repeat quite a bit. We might have a few new ones and some existing ones, but they've modeled everything from pajamas to fashion, you know, and Nights on the Town and butterfly wings. So there is a surprise element in this.
1: And you've got some music playing for the walk down the catwalk.
0: Right, yeah.
1: And everything. Oh, fantastic. What about the rest of the year for Ladies of Charity? You've got multiple events and multiple food drives. You mentioned the turkey one at Thanksgiving, but there's more to Ladies of Charity. What else?
0: Coming up is right after the fashion show, we're giving away our school backpacks. We've been preparing that for quite a while, so we'll be giving out 100 backpacks to our clients with new children's shoes. So they're doing their sign-ups now, and that just gives them all their school supplies. So that's something new for us that we're going to strengthen that handout for that. Then we turn around and we'll start doing our food drives for fall and going into the turkey baskets, and then we have Christmas for Kids.
1: What's that?
0: A Christmas for Kids is where the parents can come and get new coats and warm items such as hat, mitten, and gloves, and then they get a toy for each of their kids. So it's just a fun day. We give them a big feast, Christmas dinner. They have some popcorn. They get to see Santa. It's a big day of event, and it's very fun for the volunteers.
1: Where's it held?
0: That's right at Ladies of Charity.
1: Oh, lovely. Mm-hmm. Yeah, I mean, you got that great space. Why not take advantage of it?
0: Yes, we have a whole upstairs for that.
2: Now, when does Christmas store open?
0: Well, we have Christmas in July, opening June 27th. So,
1: oh, outstanding.
0: I kind of forgot about that.
1: Yeah, and so Christmas in July is what?
0: We bring out all the Christmas decor that everyone has donated or is still donating, and there is a lot this year. And we spend a week putting it all out and then a few weeks selling it all, and then we do it again October.
1: That'll be lines outside the door.
2: There are sometimes. Yes.
0: They are asking when it's going to happen.
1: So it starts at the end of June and then runs
0: probably 2 weeks into July.
1: So around about the time of the fashion show, it'll wrap up.
0: Yeah. Correct.
1: Oh, so Christmas in July, then the fashion show, then the back to school, then the fall food drives, then
2: Christmas.
1: Oh, my goodness.
0: There's something going on about once every 6 weeks or so.
1: What about other fundraisers? I've been to a couple over the years.
2: Well, we just had our golf tournament. We did that in May, and we did really well with that. That was at
0: The Aguani Golf.
2: The Aguani Golf Course.
1: Is that an annual event?
0: It is. It's on its 18th year.
1: I have a blind spot on golf. I hear golf, and I just go to sleep from watching it, you know.
0: We sell out every year.
1: That's wonderful.
0: Yeah, that's a great golf tournament, and it's a fun. We had a little rain this year, so it was a little cold, but we made it happen.
1: And what else do you have during the year?
0: To be honest, since COVID, we've kind of slowed down some of those outdoor events. They're just coming back in, but we do have a silver tee that is a fundraiser in November, and that raises funds for our utility assistance for the upcoming year. And so we will be inviting Bishop Beckman to participate at that time with Mass and Lunch.
1: Oh, very nice. And what is the biggest need then for Ladies of Charity in Knoxville? Is it monetary? Is it food donations? Is it volunteers?
0: So depending upon the time of year, but monetary donations, we can use it across the board depending upon what it is. So if you're not sure, that's easy way to donate online or, you know, write a check. But if people are passionate about the food, we would love for canned stable items, especially the proteins, to come in. And then we also do toiletries. So if you have extra toilet paper, toothpaste, all that stuff, we hand that out. Adult hygiene, anything that you spend extra money on that doesn't get out of your, you know, monthly budget.
1: You know, if you buy that gigantic pack of toilet paper at the warehouse store, you can peel off a 9-pack and say, here, ladies of charity, take
2: exactly.
1: one.
2: Exactly. We'd love it. We would love it.
1: I've got 45 rolls of toilet paper. Please, take 9.
2: We would love that.

0: we greatly appreciate that.
1: That's all right. Very nice. Yeah. So dropping off at Ladies of Charity is pretty basic stuff. My wife knows how to do it all the time. She pulls in and the guys come out and take it out of her car. It's like a drive-thru.
2: It is a drive-thru. So just go behind the building on the alley, ring the doorbell, and they'll help you.
1: Yeah.
2: So every day, Monday through Saturday, we'll do it 9 to 3:45.
1: I don't know if you've noticed a pattern. My wife donates to Ladies of Charity. I go inside and buy stuff.
2: It's a system.
0: Well, I'm just going to tell you, there have been multiple times that I have donated something. I have then gone in the next week when I'm back. I look at that exact same item and I'm like, wow, I really like that. And then I realized I donated it. And I was like, well, at least I still have the same, same like. But I don't buy it.
2: Lisa didn't tell this story, but she sold her own Ray-Ban sunglasses when she was cashier.
1: You were wearing them?
0: No, I had come and I put them on the counter in their case. And I meant to put them away and I didn't. And we had sunglasses there and some guy picks them up and he takes them out and I'm thinking, wow, Ray-Bans in a case? That's so cool. And he puts them on and he's like, I'll take these. And I'm like, all right, that's $2. And then I couldn't find mine when I went home. And then
1: like $200.
0: I didn't tell my husband for quite a few weeks that I sold my Ray-Bans for $2.
1: I mean, they got to be worth a couple hundred,
0: yeah,
1: right?
0: Yeah. They don't go in with me anymore. They stay in the car.
1: That's the best story. Yeah, that's why they made you vice president.
0: Yeah.
1: That is fun. That is a lot of fun. Susan, what's, again, on the horizon for Ladies of Charity? More growth? Any facilities changes coming up or anything like that?
2: I think this coming year, we are just looking at some higher maintenance cost items. We have to do our roof has to be resealed next year, our parking lot resealed and lined. It's just a few maintenance things. We put in a couple new heat units. We got a new freezer. So like you said, we're financially responsible as far as taking those donations and using them the best we can. But our building has a few things that need repair.
1: Is the organization independent financially from the diocese, or is it like Catholic Charities where you're a line item? And
2: well, we're not diocese. A line item. We're our own 501c3.
1: Yeah.
2: But that's not to say the diocese isn't a great supporter of ladies. We definitely couldn't work without them.
0: And we are here at their permission.
1: Sure.
0: That's how we
1: But they're not paying for the roof, for example.
2: No.
1: That's on you to fund
2: No, maybe
1: that.
2: Part of that fundraiser.
1: That's important, though. I mean, that's not cheap because you can't get volunteers to put on a roof and line up parking lot.
2: Right.
0: Right.
1: You're going to have to get that professionally done.
2: And sometimes people don't understand that, you know, knowing that the donations come free in the back door, but there are expenses each month that need to be your overhead before you even get started on doing the other things. So
1: yeah, the air conditioning, the heat, everything, the lights.
2: Yeah, if the air conditioning doesn't work, we hear about it. So we want to keep that running for sure at Tennessee.
1: Well, it is a great time to go over the summer and look for back-to-school supplies or look for, you know, neckties for your TV show or whatever it is you need to go. But year-round, there's always something at the thrift store.
2: Oh, my gosh. Every week, you're just finding new treasures. Some people really do come in every day and look for what they're going to find. I could tell you probably 10 people that I know at 9 a.m. are going to come in that door and look for their tricks, you know, and treats. So,
1: oh, do you have any advice for a shopper like me?
2: You need to just go to the tie department, it sounds like. But
1: I'm not allowed to get any more ties until I get more tie racks to put them on, I'm told.
2: Okay, well, we'll set out those tie racks for you. But I would just recommend making sure you get to see all the items in both sides of the store and come in more than once a week and see what we have.
1: What about you, Lisa? Have you stopped shopping now that you've purchased your own, almost purchased your own items, or do you still buy stuff?
0: Oh, no. I buy stuff all the time. In fact, today I didn't buy it today, but I'm thinking I may tell Susan to put it away for me. There was a Le Creuset thing there, and I'm like, oh, and it was red, and I love Le Creuset, and I
1: what
0: love
1: red.
0: What
1: does that red. Mean? Is that a brand?
0: Le Creuset is a brand of pots and pans, so they're, you know, a little pricey. You know, it was just a crock, but I'm sure
1: value.
0: I can find some space in my house for
1: it. Yeah, just think about, you know, you can use it for the Lenten suppers at church.
0: Yeah, I remember one of the first things I ever bought there was a sweater, and I can still see it because it was in my family pictures. I wore it in family pictures, that sweater. So, yeah.
1: And do you still have it? Or have you donated it back?
0: No, I still have it. Now, I've done that, too. Bought something and then donated it back. But, yeah, I loved it.
1: I have, too. One of those orange shirts that I bought was too tight, so I gave it back.
2: That's just the rental program.
1: Yeah. Well, excellent. All right, let's wrap up the show then with a one big plug for Christmas in July at the thrift store and the fashion show.
2: Okay, so the Christmas in July, we will be ready to rock and roll on that on June 27th. It will be upstairs at Ladies of Charity, 120 West Baxter Avenue. Our fashion show is July 15th at 6 p.m., and that's at St. Gregory Auditorium at the Catholic High School Auditorium.
1: Fox Lonas and Cedar Bluff across from Andy's Frozen Custard.
2: Perfect.
1: That's a good place to go after a fashion show or after anything. Lovely. Well, I appreciate you both being here. Lisa Daly, the Vice President of Ladies of Charity in Knoxville, and Susan Unbehan, who is the Executive Director of Ladies of Charity. A great cause and just fun, too. I mean, you know, you're helping those in need, but doing it with such joy and cheerfulness.
2: Oh, volunteering uplifts the spirit, so there's no choice but to have fun.
1: So there'll be more volunteers would contact you and...
2: Yes, they can just check online, send us an email. We can definitely hook them up with some volunteer opportunities, especially with these things coming up. We could use more models for our fashion show.
1: Oh, wow. So if you want to walk the catwalk or if you dreamt of being a cashier as a child like Lisa Daly... There's room for you at Ladies of Charity.
0: I don't know. Maybe, is there room for Frank to model?
2: Not this year. We only have women models unless something changes this year.
1: Yes, when we have the all necktie show.
2: That's right.
1: I'll be out there every 15 minutes.
2: So if I could just repeat the website for registration, it's ladiesofcharityknox.org. And come on and just look under the events page and you can sign up for the fashion show. There's also a volunteer page that you can click on and send me an email and we can get that information to you.
1: Absolutely wonderful. Susan Unbehan, Lisa Daly, thank you so much for being here and representing Ladies of Charity.
0: Thanks for having us.
2: Yeah, thank you, Frank.
1: You're very welcome. This is East Tennessee Now. My name is Frank Murphy. Thanks for listening.
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0: It's 1975 in the Time Warp.
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0: 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And it's more from the year Hebrew National informed us they answer to a higher authority when 1975 returns to the Time Warp.
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18: Saigon's military command says beefed up communist forces have launched a nationwide military campaign apparently aimed at conquering all of South Vietnam.
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0: 1975.
1: CBS presents Cher. 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
2: Hey, this is Janet, the youngest member of the Jackson 5. You're looking terrific. You feel fine?
3: I'm having a lot of fun.
2: Really? 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
3: It's a good excuse when you don't want to go to sleep at night.
2: Hey, yeah, I never thought about that.
0: It's the year we first saw Kool-Aid commercials with Kool-Aid Man.
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0: It's 1975 in the Time Warp.

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1: We are proud to announce a truly outstanding rock opera film. Tommy by The Who, and based on the rock opera by Peter Townsend, stars Anne Margaret, Oliver Reed, Jack Nicholson, Tina Turner, Roger Daltrey as Tommy. Don't miss Tommy, the film.
0: It's 1975 in the Time Warp.

0: You're in a time warp to 1975.
1: We have good news and bad news. Good news is that 1974 is over. And the bad news is that 1975 is just beginning. I think 75 is going to be a great year. Not for us, for Catfish Hunter.
2: Yeah.
1: Did you read about Jim Catfish Hunter? Just signed contract, I believe, with the New York Yankees for around $4 million. He makes more than President Ford, which shows you that baseball is much more lucrative than football.

0: Saturday Night Special from Lynyrd Skynyrd. And we'll continue with the year One Flew Over the Cuckoo's Nest won the Big Five Oscars. Best Picture, Best Director, Best Actor, Best Actress, and Best Writing when we return to 1975 in the Time Warp. But first, medication time.
1: If Mr. McMurphy doesn't want to take his medication orally, I'm sure we can arrange that he can have it some other way. But I don't think you'd like it.
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16: At the White House, President Ford lashed out today at criminals as he proposed tough new legislation designed to stiffen penalties. Included among the proposals, stronger controls over gun sales and mandatory sentences for repeated offenders.
0: Hi, this is Bill St. James. Welcome back to 1975 in the Time Warp.

0: 1975, year of Fly By Night from Rush. Young Americans by David Bowie.
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0: The One of These Nights album from the Eagles. Venus and Mars from Paul McCartney and Wings.
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0: Closing the lid on 1975 with Hair of the Dog from Nazareth. And don't forget to check out Time Warp on Facebook. 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
0: Hi, this is Big Kid Bill St. James. Celebrating America's youth in the Time Warp. You look younger already.
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0: I'm Sally Field, but on Wednesday, September 15th, I'll be meeting you for the first time as Gidget.
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0: Walk This Way from Aerosmith. 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
16: Hi, Bill St. James here, and I'm in the back of my 60 Chevy, coming of age in our teenage time warp.

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0: 15, you get that voice.
1: Hello, how you doing?
0: And we get that little mustache. 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You know that look. We're goons. We look ridiculous.
1: Hello, how are you?
0: Your body's happening. I was always ready. Oh, my glands were like yelling at me. It was relentless.
2: Now.
1: Leave me alone.
2: Never. Now.
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18: 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I'm Bill St. James, your favorite creepy babysitter, watching the children in the Time Warp. Why don't you park it over there?

0: 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I'm only 13.
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3: 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She's almost.

Blackboard Jungle deals with an explosive subject, the teenage terror in the schools. It is the frankest, the toughest, the most realistic film since On the Waterfront. It is fiction, but fiction torn from big city modern savagery. It packs a brass knuckle punch in its...

0: startling revelation of those teenage savages who turned big city schools into a clawing jungle. Black Cord Jungle will be the talk of this town.
1: 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Really? Really?

0: leaving the kids alone with Pink Floyd's Another Brick in the Wall as we read them the last bedtime story. And when Time Warp returns, it'll be 1981 all over again. So don't go away.
1: Your dash has the look that's right. 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
0: Hi, I'm Bill St. James, riding through time back to 1981 in the Time Warp.
12: The president who was shot today is in extremely good shape. We have just been told that John W. Hinckley Jr., arrested in the shooting today, was arrested by Metropolitan Police in Nashville on October 9th last year when President Carter was there. He was carrying three handguns.

0: 1981.
1: As you know, he's the star of the very successful Mork and Mindy show, which is beginning its fourth season on the air. I begin this Thursday. Would you welcome Robin Williams? People always think reformers don't get nervous.
2: Not at all, really. No. I don't. Oh, God. Not really. 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Not really. Not me. No way. I suffer from severe dyslexia, too. I was the only child in my block on Halloween to go trick or trout. People go, oh, look, here comes that young Williams boy again. Better get some fish. Here you go. Say hi to your mom and dad.
0: President Reagan fires striking air traffic controllers. Simon and Garfunkel reunite for a concert in New York Central Park. Just a coincidence? I'm just saying. It's 1981 in the Time Warp.

0: 1981.
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2: Hi.
3: Hello.
2: Thank you so much for coming in.
3: How are you?
2: Oh, I'm fine. You remember my friend, Henry Desmond?
3: Oh, yes. Hello. You're the one I didn't want. Well, look at you. You're all groomed. What's happening? You appearing in court to appeal a drug conviction or something?
2: No. That was last semester.
0: 1981. The year you kept mistaking Tito Jackson for Jesse Jackson.

Weather Service in Morris County has issued a flash flood warning for Anderson County, Southern Campbell County, Southwestern Granger County, Central Jefferson County, Knox County, Northwestern Sevier County, Union County, until 2 p.m. Eastern Daylight Time. At 9:08 a.m. Eastern Daylight Time, Doppler radar indicated heavy rain across the warned area. Between 1 and 3 inches of rain have fallen. Additional rainfall amounts of 1 to 3 inches are possible in the warned area. Flash flooding is ongoing or expected to begin shortly. Hazard, flash flooding caused by heavy rain. Source, radar. Impact, flash flooding of small creeks and streams, urban areas, highways, streets and underpasses, as well as other poor drainage and low-lying areas. Some locations that will experience flash flooding include Knoxville, Oak Ridge, Morristown, Sevierville, Clinton, Jefferson City, Dandridge, Maynardville, Oliver Springs, Plainview, New Market, Strawberry Plains, Halls, Blaine, Rocky Top, Norris, Luttrell, Bolognaville, Paulette, and House Mountain State Park. Turn around. Don't drown when encountering flooded roads. Most flood deaths occur in vehicles. Be aware of your surroundings and do not drive on flooded roads.

0: Urgent from Foreigner. And we'll have some more from the year the Army challenged us to be all that we can be.
1: Hey, First Sergeant. Good morning. 'Cause we need you in the
0: Army. When 1981 returns to the Time Warp. Time Warp. Wesley
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0: 1981.
1: Steve Jobs is a 27-year-old multimillionaire whose large fortune is built on something little, the personal computer. It is becoming so commonplace that many of us are becoming dependent on it.
2: I mean, how many calculators do you own?
3: Two, maybe.
2: Right. And you have to use the automatic bank telling machines?
3: Sure.
2: So life is already seducing you into learning this stuff. It's not going to happen at once, and it's certainly not an 1984-ish vision at all. It's just going to be very gradual and very human, and will seduce you into learning how to use it.

0: 1981.
1: In a not-too-distant suburb, on a very quiet street, Earl Keese, a reserved, hard-working homeowner, sits calmly waiting for his dinner. Little does he know, he's about to meet the neighbors. Ramona.
2: Hello. What can I do for you?
3: Anything you like.
1: And Vic.
4: What do you say, neighbor?
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2: Thank you.
5: I mean mine.
1: Columbia Pictures presents Neighbors.
0: You're in a time warp to 1980.

0: 1981.
1: This is my last broadcast as the anchorman of the CBS Evening News. For me, it's a moment for which I long have planned, but which nevertheless comes with some sadness. For almost two decades, after all, we've been meeting like this in the evenings, and I'll miss that. But those who have made anything of this departure, I'm afraid, have made too much. This is but a transition, a passing of the baton. A great broadcaster and gentleman, Doug Edwards, preceded me in this job, and another, Dan Rather, will follow. Good night.
0: The first solo album from Phil Collins, the success of Stars on 45, the premiere of MTV, they all happened in our 1981 time warp.

0: Don't Stop Believin' from Journey. And we'll return to the year Prince Charles married Lady Di. Arr. When we continue with 1981 in the Time Warp.
1: Bonjour. Action. 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
19: 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Welcome back to 1981 in the Time Warp.

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0: Hi, this is Bill St. James, and per your many requests, we're saluting the flute in the Time Warp. Dear Bill, where are all those flute songs? Signed, Anonymous.

In the Time Warp, Cross-Eyed Mary from Jethro Tull, with Ian Anderson on vocals and the flute, though not at the same time. There are plenty more rock and roll songs that feature the flute, like Hocus Pocus by Focus. Chicago's Color My World. Undone from the Guess Who. You Got to Hide Your Love Away by the Beatles. And Going Up the Country from Canned Heat.

0: Choosing a musical instrument. Comes a certain time in your life as a child, your father grabs you and said, you must learn a musical instrument. 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

0: Can't You See? From the Marshall Tucker Band, with Jerry Eubanks wailing away on the flute. And now it's time to tuck the flute back into its case and head into 1969. When Time Warp returns.
1: Time Warp. 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
0: The Rolling Stones in Altamont. The Woodstock Music and Art Fair, or just Woodstock. They both happened in our 1969 Time Warp.

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1: Follow Bewitched, where true love triumphs over witchcraft. 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
0: Silly string. 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
1: Mr. Conrad?
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2: Well, what do you want? Speak up.
1: I'm looking for Tom Cheney. He's the man that shot and killed my father, Frank Ross. They tell me he's over in the Indian Territory and I need somebody to go after him.
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2: 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We'll talk it over. How does that suit you?
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0: 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I'm Bill Mr. Clean St. James with the answer to the trivia question we never asked, Rusty Warren. 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

I woke last night to the sound of thunder. How far off, I sat and wondered. Started humming a song from 1962. 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

0: Bob Seger and Night Moves on 103.5 WIMZ, Knoxville's Classic Rock. Got a block of Metallica to get to. Don't forget, soup up your summer with Phoenix Conversion and Knoxville Smokies. Starting back up again tomorrow, 9, 11, 1, 3, and 4. You'll need this number, 865-909-ROCK, in order to text in the code word. Had a chance at a $10,000 makeover from Phoenix Conversions, given away on July 30th over at Covenant Health Park. You'll also get a pair of tickets to the Smokies game. It's going to be a good time, but you got to be in it to win it. 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Here's the last one from Bob Seger on this block. It's Traveling Man, Beautiful Loser, on 103.5 WIMZ. 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
1: Up with

The National Weather Service in Morristown has issued a flash flood warning for Cook County, Eastern Jefferson County, Sevier County, until 2:30 p.m. Eastern Daylight Time. At 11:26 a.m. Eastern Daylight Time, Doppler radar indicated heavy rain across the warned area. Up to 3 inches of rain have fallen. Additional rainfall amounts of 1 to 2 inches are possible in the warned area. Flash flooding is ongoing or expected to begin shortly. Hazard, flash flooding caused by heavy rain. Source, radar. Impact, flash flooding of small creeks and streams, urban areas, highways, streets and underpasses, as well as other poor drainage and low-lying areas. Some locations that will experience flash flooding include Morristown, Sevierville, Newport, Gatlinburg, Dandridge, Pigeon Forge, White Pine, Bainbury, Parrotsville, Pittman Center, Fairgarden, Bird Crossing, Chestnut Hill, Harrisburg, Cosby, Hartford, Bybee, Great Smoky Mountains National Park, Elkmont and McMahon. Turn around, don't drown when encountering flooded roads. Most flood deaths occur in vehicles. In hilly terrain, there are hundreds of low water crossings which are potentially dangerous in heavy rain. Do not attempt to cross flooded roads. Find an alternate route. Flooding is occurring or is imminent. It is important to know where you are relative to streams, rivers, or creeks which can become killers in heavy rains. Campers and hikers should avoid streams or creeks.

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0: Metallica and Into Sandman from the Black Album. 103.5 WIMZ, Knoxville's Classic Rock. It's a block party weekend on this day in history for Metallica. Back in 2003, they were rocking the Madly Angry with the World Tour in support of Saint Anger, which hit the Rock Virtue Festival in Belgium with bass player Robert Trujillo. First set with him in the band. And if you remember back when Saint Anger came out, they had the whole, like, they had the movie with Saint Anger. They all were in therapy. But they did a blistering set with Battery, Master of Puppets, Harvester of Sorrow. And, of course, just the day prior, back in 96, they also headlined Lollapalooza, which up until that point was just a grunge and alternative festival. So a big headliner like Metallica was so out of character back in 96 for Lollapalooza that even co-founder Perry Farrell of Jane's Addiction boycotted his own festival because of it. He was so upset with it. But it was a commercial success. And of course, Metallica, still one of the biggest bands on the planet, making history even in late June right now. Last couple of days, they're on their M72 World Tour. And they just set a record attendance at Berlin's Olympian Stadium. 94,000+ fans. And then they went on to Glasgow, Hampden Park, with over 58,000 roaring metalheads. So Metallica's still at it, still doing their thing. One of the biggest bands on the planet. We'll keep you rocking. Got a block of Foreigner to get to. Some Guns N' Roses. Don't forget, J-Mac and Drake back at it tomorrow morning. And on Tuesday, they could stop by your work and bring you some tacos. 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

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Got a few more to get to from GNR here. What's up to Kenny and the family? 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We're going to Gatlinburg. We got you on. 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

0: Knocking on Heaven's Door, 103.5 WIMZ, Knoxville's Classic Rock. It is a Black Party Week, and little block there of Guns N' Roses. The name is Oz. Hanging with you here on a Sunday afternoon. It's a good time going down. There's some weather going in, right? Looking pretty dark out overlooking Knoxville from Shark's Ridge here. You know, I can't really see the city. It's so foggy, so doom and gloom, but it's all good. It looks like it's clearing out. Hopefully it's all going to be well and good later on here. Be sure that you join us at 103.5 WIMZ for the 4th of July Smoke the Water 2026 celebration. 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That's going to be a good time out there. I remember they've been doing this for a long time. I remember when I was here many, many years ago. Like a long time ago. I believe you remember his name, Grizz. Grizz and I went out there and did the smoke on the water back, I don't know, maybe a decade now. It's been a minute, but I know we were out there for the 4th of July. And that was a fun time. That was a good time. So I expect the 250 celebration to be even bigger and more than what I remember. So don't miss out on that opportunity. Got a block of crew to get through. Fleetwood Mac. The name is Oz. If you need anything, 865-909-ROCK.
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girls on 103.5 WIMZ, Knoxville's Classic Rock. The name is Oz. Rocking out with you on a Sunday. Block party weekend. Now tomorrow, bright and early, chance at $1,000 with J-Mac and Drake. J-Mac and Drake's Classic Rock on the clock. You've heard this. You've played along, right? While you're in your car, while you're driving along, maybe at work. Listening to everyone. Get 30 seconds on the clock and you're going, oh, okay, all right, okay. We'll see what happens. Let's see what's going on here. You play along as you're driving down the road, going, oh, I could have got that. I could have done that. 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That's all you got to do. Very easy. Well, I say very easy. I myself have been in the hot seat. Did not fare as well as I thought. I too have attempted it. There are some days where I get all of them and other days where I do not. But still doesn't mean that you couldn't have a chance at $1,000. 6:15 and 8:15 twice a morning, Monday through Friday. 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
10: It's

0: Oz hanging with you. Got a block of Green Day and Bad Company to get to here. Now, Fanboy Expo coming back to town. July 10th through the 12th, Knoxville Convention Center is where it is going down. And it's going to be star-studded. It's going to have plenty of celebrities this year. And some pretty good ones, too. Heather Locklear, Linda Hamilton, Ron Perlman. I believe I saw online they had Edward Furlong, which is the original John Connor. Looking for John Connor. Sarah Connor. So you got John Connor and Sarah Connor going to be at this year's Fanboy Expo, which is very cool. You got Hellboy himself, Ron Perlman, also been in a bunch of other things. Heather Locklear, remember from the 90s, yeah. What was that, Melrose Place? Was that, or no, was that the show she was on? What show was it she was on? It wasn't 90210. It was the other one. I think it was Melrose Place. I believe. I don't remember. I just remember that it's Heather Locklear. I mean, can't miss out on an opportunity to meet Heather Locklear. I think Shia LaBeouf's going to be there from like the Transformers movies and Indiana Jones. I mean, just to name a few others that are going to be there. You can go to fanboyexpo.com and see for yourself. 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

0: Green Day, When I Come Around on 103.5 WIMZ, Knoxville's Classic Rock. It is a block party weekend. The name is Oz, hanging with you here on a Sunday, doing it up. Looks like the sun is coming out. That's good stuff. Yeah. Looking kind of, you know, like it's clearing off. I don't know. At least I can see Knoxville now. I can see the Sun Sphere and see the stuff from here at the top of the ridge. Top the rock. So we'll keep things moving, keep it rocking. Now tomorrow starts back up the Soup Up Your Summer. Chance at a $10,000 vehicle makeover with Phoenix Conversions, Knoxville Smokies. 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Phoenix Conversion, make your ride look all nice and souped up. Yeah, so soup up your summer with 103.5 WIMZ, Phoenix Conversions, and the Knoxville Smokies. And like I said, 9, 11, 1, 3, and 4. So first opportunity happens to J-Mac and Drake tomorrow morning at 9 a.m. And be sure that you have the 865-909-ROCK number saved in your phone and ready to go. 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

0: Don't Stop Believing on 103.5 WIMC, Knoxville's Classic Rock. It is a block party weekend as I am Oz, hanging out with you here on a Sunday, doing it up in the old air chair. Top the Rock. Of course, as mentioned, Jay Mack and Drake back at it tomorrow. Chance at the Classic Rock on the clock earlier, so don't miss out on that. 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And also, they'll have your first opportunity to soup up your summer. 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So we'll keep things moving here. Got a block of Van Halen. I think Octo would be proud of me for playing a block of Van Halen. He loves the Van Halen. I was rocking my Van Halen shorts that I bought at Carm the other day. And I came in here and I was like, look at these. I bought them thinking if they didn't fit, I'd just give them to you. I was talking to Octavius, obviously. And he was like, where'd you get those? I said, Carm. I said, I donated those. I think I bought Octavius' shorts from Carm that he donated. Anyway, we'll do a block of Van Halen next year on 103.5 WIMZ.
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0: 1035 WIMZ Eagles laughing the fast lane. The name is Oz with you here on a block party weekend. We did a block of Van Halen. I was mentioning earlier, which is pretty funny. I think I bought some shorts at the Carm. They're like Van Halen style guitar shorts. Had a couple people out in public even be like, ooh, I like those shorts. I want those. And I only bought them because I thought, man, these look cool. And if they don't fit me, I can give them to Octavius. Only to find out that I think they originally were Octavius's. And he donated them and I bought them. I'll have to take a photo and put it on my social to show what I'm talking about. Anyway, got a block AC/DC to get to on this block party weekend. Got a request coming in on the rock line for a particular AC/DC song. We'll see if we can get to that one in that next block. So we'll see what we can do. Don't forget, celebrating 250 years... America. Big 4th of July celebration going on. Smoke the water. Smoke in the water 2026 happening over there at Watts Bar Lake. All American red, white, and boom. And it is free. They're going to have a full lineup of activities, vendors, kids zone, live music, all starting at 5:30 leading up to the amazing fireworks later on that evening, synced up as we'll be broadcasting on 103.5 WIMZ. Along with the fireworks, that's going to be good stuff. That's going to be very cool. Like I was saying, I remember going and doing that, well, about a decade ago when I was last here at IMZ. Yeah, I remember doing this many years back. So, yeah, it's a good time. And, I mean, with the 250th anniversary, I mean, it's going to be even bigger than I remember. So definitely don't miss out on the 4th of July fireworks spectacular. Smoking the water 2026. With the city of Kingston and 103.5 WIMZ. We'll get back to it. That block of AC/DC by request off the call and text line at 865-909-ROCK.
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1035 WIMZ, Knoxville's Classic Rock. It is a Block Party Weekend. Got a few more here from Aerosmith. Rumor has it Steven Tyler wrote this song here in Knoxville at the Downtown Hotel. I don't know whether it's true or not. I like to think that it is. 1035 WIMZ, Knoxville's Classic Rock.

0: Will Smith and Dream On, a 103.5 WIMZ Knoxville Classic Rock. Block Party Weekend. A little Aerosmith for you. Never go wrong with some Aerosmith. So, you know, that's where we're at with that. I was hanging with you here on a Sunday afternoon. Looks like it's kind of clearing up, looking maybe some pool or lake action, maybe after all. Who knows? That could be in order. And I know if you're into, tacos, that J-Mac and Drake got you covered this Tuesday. 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So we'll get back to it. Keep things rocking. Got a block of Black Crowes as well as Pink Floyd to get to. 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
1: 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It is the Block Party Weekend. Got Promo Mike getting ready to rock in here. Got some... What does he say? Knowledge for your noggin. It was escaping me for a minute. Yeah. So he's got that coming up for you, as well as some more blocks to get to. And of course, he'll keep you rocking throughout the afternoon into the evening before House of Hair. Of course, coming up, don't miss out on the Fanboy Expo, July 10th through the 12th. That is going down Knoxville Convention Center. It's going to be star-studded this year. I mean, you've got Linda Hamilton, you got Ron Perlman, you got Heather Locklear, Shia LaBeouf. I've seen Ed Furlong, I think is how you say his name. Edward. He was the guy that played, you know, John Connor. So you got Sarah Connor and John Connor going to be at the Fanboy Expo. You got Hellboy. They got the 90s babe, Heather Locklear from, I think we were discussing Melrose Places. That was her show, right? I believe that was the show she was big, well-known for, as well as all the other movies and stuff. But there's, you know, like I said, this is going to be a star-studded Fanboy Expo. It is stacked if you go to the fanboyexpo.com and see for yourself. 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That's how you do it. That's how it gets done. So don't miss out on that. 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Either one. Either or. But I wouldn't miss out on this one. This is going to be star-studded and packed. So Promo Mike is up next. We'll talk to you sometime later this week.
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0: 103.5 WIMZ, Knoxville's classic rock block party weekend. Some would even call it world famous. Skynyrd, Freebird. And this was today's date back in 2000. One of the most bizarre pieces of Skynyrd history occurred just hours after June 28th. It actually was really June 29th. However, vandals broke into the Jacksonville, Florida cemetery tombs of late singer Ronnie Van Zant and guitarist Steve Gaines. The vandals cracked open Gaines' urn and pulled Van Zant's 300-pound marble casket out of its mausoleum, though they were not able to open it. The event, of course, led the families to relocate their remains to permanent, more secure grave sites. I was doing some research this morning, and I read about that. I'd not heard about that, so I thought I would share, and there you have it. More knowledge for your noggin. Promo Mike here with you on this Sunday. Thanks for hanging out. It's time to turn your ordinary ride into a masterpiece. 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And every qualifier will get a pair of tickets. Let's see. Block Party Weekend continues. Got Def Leppard on deck. It's Promo Mike here with you. 103.5 WIMZ, Knoxville's Classic Rock. Also over on Facebook. Give it a like. Jump in on the multiple conversations there. Promo Mike, WIMZ. I'll be right back.
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1: Rumors spreading around in that Texas town. About the shack outside the games. And you know what I'm talking about. Just let me know if you wanna go to that home out on the range. They got a lot of nice girls.

0: 1035 WIMZ, Knoxville's classic rock block party weekend with some ZZ Top. Just got paid. And they are doing their big one concert tour. And they're actually playing in Norway this evening. I didn't know ZZ Top was a draw in Norway. That's kind of cool. There you have it. More knowledge for you, Noggin. Promo Mike here with you on this Sunday. Thanks for hanging out. I do appreciate it. Hope you're having a great weekend. Now, my question for you is, do you know classic rock? 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Let's see. Block Party Weekend continues. Bon Jovi is going to take us in at the 5 p.m. hour. It's Promo Mike here with you. 103.5 WIMZ Knoxville's Classic Rock, also over on Facebook. 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

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Right now it's Rockin' Me on 103.5 WIMZ, Knoxville's

0: 1035 WIMZ, Knoxville's classic rock. Block party weekend with some Steve Miller Band, Jet Airliner. It was late June of 1969, the anniversary of the acclaimed third studio album, Brave New World. That was the band's first record following the departure of founding member Boz Scaggs. There you have it. More knowledge for you. Noggin Promo Mike here with you on this Sunday. Thanks as always for hanging out. Black Jacket Symphony returning with another night of amazing classic rock. Def Leppard's Hysteria, note for note and sound for sound at the Knoxville Civic Auditorium, Friday, September the 11th. 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It is where the web rocks. Block Party Weekend continues. I got Nirvana on deck. It's Promo Mike here with you. 103.5 WIMZ Knoxville's Classic Rock, also over on Facebook. Promo Mike, WIMZ. I'll be right back.
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0: 103.5 WIMC, Knoxville's classic rock block party weekend with some Bob Seger against the wind. It was not a good day for Bob back in 1997 on this day. He crashed his BMW on the Trans-Canada Highway in Ontario. He survived the accident, but he was subsequently charged with dangerous driving. How about that? More knowledge for you, Noggin. Promo Mike here with you on this Sunday. Thanks, as always, for hanging out. I do appreciate it. Well, next Saturday is the 4th, and you want to be at the biggest 4th of July celebration and fireworks show in East Tennessee, and that is Smokin' the Water. It's held on the banks of Watts Bar Lake, and it is completely free. And they got to have food vendors and arts and crafts, a kids zone, and live music is going to start at 5:30 p.m. leading up to an amazing 4th of July fireworks spectacular. It's going to be synced to a musical soundtrack that'll be broadcasted live from this very studio, and I'll be the one pressing the button. You can get all the info and lineup of events at WIMZ.com. It is where the web rocks. Block Party Weekend continues. I got Queen taking us into the 6 p.m. hour. It's Promo Mike here with you. 103.5 WIMZ Knoxville's Classic Rock. Also over on Facebook. Give it a like. Jump in on the multiple conversations. Promo Mike, WIMZ. I'll be right back.
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0: 103.5 WIMZ, Knoxville's classic rock. Block party weekend with some Mellencamp crumbling down. Big day for him back in 2017 in Cary, North Carolina. He was doing his Sad Clowns and Hillbillies tour. Performed at the Cary's Coca Booth Amphitheater. And that, of course, the tour was launched in support of his 23rd studio album, of course, Sad Clowns and Hillbillies, which had been released in April of that year. And for that specific performance on that day, he was accompanied by country music royalty Carlene Carter, who was the daughter of June Carter Cash and stepdaughter of Johnny, who served as his special guest and feature artist throughout the tour. And there you have it. A little more knowledge for you, Noggin. Promo Mike here with you on this Sunday. Thanks for hanging out. Well, join 103.5 WIMZ for another star-studded fanboy expo. That's happening July 10th through the 12th at the Knoxville Convention Center. 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You got Heather Locklear and Ron Perlman, Linda Hamilton. 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Rocks. Block Party Weekend continues. I got the Stones coming up. It's Promo Mike here with you on 103.5 WIMZ Knoxville's Classic Rock. Also over on Facebook, Promo Mike WIMZ. Give it a like. Jump in on the multiple conversations.
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0: 103.5 WIMZ, Knoxville's Classic Rock Block Party Weekend with some Ozzy, Mama, I'm Coming Home. It was this day in 93 that he released his third full-length live album, Live and Loud. It was compiled from various performances recorded throughout 91 and 92 during his No More Tours tour, which was originally intended to be his permanent retirement from global touring. But we know better than that, don't we? There you have it. More knowledge for you, Noggin. Promo Mike here with you on this Sunday. Thanks for hanging out, and it's time to turn your ordinary ride into a masterpiece. 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It's Promo Mike here with you on 103.5 WIMZ Knoxville's Classic Rock. 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

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Credence Clearwater Revival with some Down on the Corner. Promo Mike here with you. Right now it is a block of Pearl Jam. It's Black on 1035 WIMZ, Knoxville's classic rock.

103.5 WIMZ, Knoxville's classic rock block party weekend with some Pearl Jam alive. It was this day in 93. It was a pretty chaotic and crazy time with Pearl Jam and Neil Young. They were performing in Sweden, and after Neil's set, an electrical malfunction caused a speaker 30 feet above the stage to catch fire, and unaware of the flames, Neil returned for his encore and called Pearl Jam back out to the stage, and they performed a blistering rendition of Rockin' in a Free World while roadies actively fought the fire. There you have it. More knowledge for you. Noggin promo mic here with you on this Sunday. Thanks, as always, for hanging out. You think you know classic rock? Well, you can prove it with J-Mac and Drake's Classic Rock on the Clock every weekday morning at 6:15 and 8:15 a.m. J-Mac and Drake will call up a listener to play. And the challenge is you'll hear seven quick song clips, and you got 30 seconds to name each song by title and artist. And you nail all seven of them in time, you win $1,000. You can go to WIMZ.com for more info, contest rules, and get signed up to play. We'll just keep the party rolling. We got a block of bad company. It's Promo Mike here with you. I'm 103.5 WIMZ, Knoxville's Classic Rock. I'm also over on Facebook, Promo Mike WIMZ. Give it a like, jump in on the multiple conversations. It is Burning Sky.

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0: 1035 WIMZ Knoxville's Classic Rock Block Party Weekend with some GNR patience. This day in 85, the classic Appetite for Destruction lineup. Axl / Izzy, Duff, and of course Steven Adler performed on stage together for only the second time in their history. The concert took place at the Stardust Ballroom in Hollywood, having just finalized their core roster and survived their famously disastrous hitchhiking hell tour to Seattle earlier that month. It's an early 10-song gig. It solidified their live performance, or their live presence, I should say. And the set list mixed early versions of Welcome to the Jungle and Don't Cry with classic rock covers from The Stones and, believe it or not, Elvis Presley. There you have it. More knowledge for you noggin. Promo Mike here with you on this Sunday. Thanks, as always, for hanging out. Black Jacket Symphony, they're coming back for another night of amazing classic rock. They're going to be doing Def Leppard's Hysteria, note for note, sound for sound, at the Knoxville Civic Auditorium Friday, September the 11th. 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Block Party Weekend continues. Aerosmith will take us into the 8 p.m. hour. It's Promo Mike here with you on 103.5 WIMZ Knoxville's Classic Rock. 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